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3: Hi there, Alana McIntyre here with the latest. The Sydney Swans will be back on the field today as the club continues to deal with the sexual assault allegations against some of its players. There's talk that some fans could boycott the men's game at the SCG today following the Melbourne hotel scandal. The women are playing at 12:30 at the SCG. Some fans are expected to leave the stadium before the men take the field at 3:20 Sydney time. A man has died after a carjacking spree in Melbourne. Around 9 p.m. last night, the 46-year-old was seen driving on the wrong side of the road in a stolen car before jumping into another vehicle. He then drove up near the MCG where he crashed head-on with a Range Rover. The female driver of the Range Rover suffered a broken arm. The man passed away at the scene. The Albanese government is standing by its changes to negative gearing and capital gains tax, even with reports rental prices are increasing. Liberal Senator Sarah Henderson has told Sky the federal budget has been disastrous on rental affordability.
4: We know that we have a dramatic shortage of houses in this country, of course driven by mass migration in this country, Labor's reckless mismanagement of our migration program. The whole economy is going off a cliff.
3: Cruise ships are being floated to address the 10,000 room shortage for the Brisbane Games, and Meghan Markle has reportedly been dropped from the UK show The Gentlemen due to all the backlash in the UK. There were reports yesterday she would be returning to acting as the Duchess of Sussex and Prince Harry make plans to move back to England.
2: D2E Gym, from Dalacombe to Wenderee, you're never too far from a D2E.
3: In AFL, Taylor Walker's 6 goals have helped the Crows secure their spot in the top six. Adelaide defeating the Giants by 56 points. Geelong have secured a spot in the top six as well with a win over Richmond. Adamuse says Sam Banks went to hospital for an irregular heartbeat, but he should be okay.
5: Yeah, we missed him. He's one of our emerging leaders.
3: And Australia lead Bangladesh by 101 runs on day two of the second test in Mackay.
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6: Pollen count is low today. 14 is our expected top and cloudy, even though there's a lot of sunshine and blue sky. But anyway, down to 5 tonight. Tomorrow and Tuesday, both cloudy with showers. Tomorrow, 14. Tuesday, 13. Wednesday, 13. Cloudy with a shower, maybe. Right now, 9 degrees.
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2: 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Avoid delays and check before you travel at bigbuild.vic.gov.au. 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
7: Hi, I'm Hannah Davies. Fans rallied around the Swans AFLW side amid turmoil surrounding members of the men's squad. More than 16,000 on deck for Sydney's 66-42 win over Essendon.
8: It's amazing. We weren't sure, obviously, what we were going to be expecting this week, but to see the support that we've received today is just unbelievable.
7: Skipper Lucy McAvoy on Fox Footy. NRLW. Titans have upset the Broncos 28-20. The Roosters dominated the Warriors 66-8. And Emily Mannix is departing the Vixens after 12 years at the Super Netball Club.
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0: Alex and Crystal on Power FM. Zach Lucas, give us a call, 5333-1031. If you want to go on the standby list for Steal My Standby, you've got about 20 more minutes left. And I had a very stressful Saturday.
1: Oh, God, what happened?
0: Well, usually you and I, obviously, we're bad. On a Friday or Saturday night, we go to bed late.
1: Oh, yeah. Like, we have to go to bed early during the week. So Friday, Saturday night, all bets are off. We are night owls once again.
0: 100%. But Saturday, I had quite an early one.
1: Oh.
0: Because my partner, Alice, she's on some new... She had slightly high blood pressure medication, blood pressure. She was getting tested all week.
1: Yeah.
0: And the pharmacists were, you know, you can go to UFS, you can go to Chemist Warehouse, any of them, and just say, hey, give me a blood pressure test, and they'll just do it right there for you. And they kept recommending we go to urgent care.
1: Oh.
0: And we had to keep saying, no, we know it's a high blood pressure rate. The doctor has said, just get it tested every day, and then we'll do something about
1: it.
0: Yeah,
1: right.
0: She saw the doctor on Friday, got meds.
1: Yep.
0: Saturday, she took it for the first time to sort of lower her high blood pressure. And I assumed it was one of those things, you just take them and it slowly does it
1: and
0: over time.
1: You'll be fine, yeah. Eventually it kicks in, yeah.
0: No, we got to about sort of 4 or 5 in the afternoon, and all of a sudden Alice goes, I do not feel well.
1: Oh, no.
0: And she's like, I'm a bit discombobulated. Yeah. Like, that's fine, you know what I mean? Well, you know, the first time you take meds, that's totally fine. Then all of a sudden she was lying on the floor and I had to help her to the couch.
1: Oh, God.
0: And she's like, I'm feeling shaky. And she was like, actually,

0: thing.
1: What happens in Vegas is paid for by us. So I guess our accountant will know what you've been up to.
2: Steal my standby.
3: We have got 1 week left to do this, so you need to be registering at parafanballarat.com.au, just like Christian Wilson Hadley did. Christian Wilson Hadley, good morning. Did you hear us or did someone tell you to call in?
4: No.
3: No, you heard it.
5: You heard it yourself.
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3: Oh, well, thank you for listening to the radio at work. Where do you work?
4: Ballarat Roadworthy Centre.
3: Oh, there you go. Mechanics, I'm due for service, actually. Can you do me a deal? I'll put you on the standby list. You do me a deal on the service of my car.
4: Yeah, we'll see what we can do.
3: See what we can do. Love to hear it.
5: Love that it's going to be the Alex show tomorrow after Crystal's given a boot due to contract disputes.
3: No. All right, Christian, you have secured yourself a spot on that standby list. You called us back very quickly. It's only 8:12. We called in about 12 minutes.
5: It was very quick. Now, Christian, if you were going to go to the iHeart Music Festival, you said that you want to see Snoop Doggy Dogg. Of course, everyone does. But you mentioned another band that I don't think anyone else has said yet.
4: Yeah, so Lay Seraphim.
3: Seraphim, okay.
4: Yeah, my daughter is a big K-pop girly.
5: Right.
3: She loves K-pop.
4: Yeah.
5: Is she over 21?
4: She's not.
5: Oh,
3: damn.

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1: And in NRL, Roosters coach Trent Robinson admits his side struggled to find its rhythm in yesterday's 25 points to 24 loss to the West Tigers. That's the latest in news and sport.
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